0: 41-year-old Mark Daigneault, who coached the Thunder G League team. He's in year six now as the Thunder head coach, 30-11. Impressive playoff record. Both of these Western Conference finals, we've got both sidelines covered. Ashley Chamonix will be with the Spurs. We'll hear from Ash in a second. But first, Zora Stevenson with the Thunder. Zora.
1: Appreciate it, Mike. Like you mentioned, Jalen Williams is back, and the Thunder are thrilled. He missed the last 3.5 weeks with a left hamstring strain, and this is an injury that he suffered in the first round of the playoffs, and Williams said he is fully healthy for this series. He actually took off more time than what was originally planned, and the Thunder, sweeping the Lakers, really helped out with that. Thunder

0: Welcome back to the NBA playoffs presented by Google. Back in Oklahoma City, home of the NBA champion Thunder. I'll leave with the Spurs 27 apiece after one. Tonight's aerial coverage is provided by our friends at Flyhouse. Anywhere you fly, ride, or walk in Oklahoma City, you see Thunder colors and encouragement for this team. When you are in this town, Thunder mania takes over. There's a look at the stars there in that first quarter. Red, what's your headline from quarter number one?
1: Well, I think why the Spurs have been so successful this season versus the Thunder, low turnovers. They only averaged 13 on the season, 13 during the regular season. Already five in that first quarter. Way too many.
0: Checking into the game, Aaron Wiggins.
2: ויגינס על הפרקט לדקות ראשונות באוקלאומה סיטי שמרק דגנולד כבר עם 11 שחקנים ברוטציה זה לא כולל את זה הג'ו
3: The further he is away from the basket, the better it is for the Thunder.
0: Got 6 points, 6 boards. Caruso at 6'5", giving away nearly a foot.
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0: And SGA comes the other way.
4: Already 11 Thunder players.
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4: Yeah, with this smaller lineup on the floor here, to your point, Jamal, Wendy has to be a little bit more dominant. They've got to find ways to get him the basketball so he can use that 7'4" frame.
3: If you can post up Julius Randle, you can post up anybody else at that point.
0: The rookie Carter Bryant checks in, hits the three. Both teams have gone cold from the outside. Wallace lost it for a second. Able to find Wiggins. Wembanyama the rebound. These teams
2: are 25 from
0: three. As you see at the bottom of your screen.
2: רואים כמעט
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0: From the top, Johnson knocks down the three.
2: עד שקדון ג'ונסון. השלושה השנייה שלו כבר.
4: Regame and recapture that sixth man of the year magic like he had in game five at home versus Minnesota.
0: Double jumper, Gilgeous Alexander. He gets fouled, as he does often, will come to the free throw line.
4: This, I think this is

0: מכבי משחק.
1: 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He's not saying because I'm the MVP I have to score. He said I'll do whatever it takes to win. He said AJ Mitchell was probably the best player in that series.
2: Cam Penny from deep. Shot is long. Punch back out. He's got it. Reset to 14 on the clock. Such good defenders. Quick feet all across the board both ways. The rookie Bryant hits the three. He was the 14th overall.
0: San Antonio בשליטה מוחלטת בינתיים. בכדורים החוזרים 20 לעומת 12. שישה מהם בהתקפה.
2: Right from the corner. Wiggins' shot is off. The city's 8 of 13 shooting twos. The 3 of 14 from deep.
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3: Worth $20,000 thanks to MidFirst Bank. Now I'm joined here with two very lucky contestants who were chosen at random to compete in tonight's MidFirst Bank shot contest. Can y'all make some noise for Leigh in the blue jersey? He's competing against Lukeman in the white jersey. Gentlemen, how you go to your free throw lines? We'll get this game started. They got 24 seconds on the shot clock. Winner is moving on to the half court shot for the big money check. We'll get them started in 3, 2, 1, shoot. Yeah.

0: Give me that money, money, money, money, money, money, money, money, money. Give me that money, money, money, money, money, money.
1: Last shot! Time, time! Looks like we got a winner with 6 baskets to 3. Make some noise for Luke! Need that drum roll, please. Tonight could be your night, Loopman. And it's all. It was on the line. It looked good, man, but it wasn't quite close enough. That's all right, though. Hey, check this out. You hit the backboard, and you won the free throw contest. We're going to hit you with $200 from MidFirst Bank. Make some noise for Loopman and competing in tonight's MidFirst Bank shot contest. Now, Lukeman couldn't hit the shot, but I think Rumble the

0: Let's say that we actually do land on this. What's it going to be like up there?
1: 200 degrees in sunlight, minus 200 in the shade, canyons of razor-sharp rock, unpredictable gravitational conditions.
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0: under, climb back to take a one-point lead. Here's what happened before that timeout.
1: And gentlemen, when you get down to the Final Four in the NBA, every possession, every loose ball, every long rebound matters. Dylan Harper, you've got to make multiple plays here, young man. He's slow to close out to Lu Dort. Big three, and Mitch Johnson is not happy. Multiple efforts you have to have here. And this is a lot like you-know-who, Greg Popovich. Greg Popovich would have done the same thing in this situation.
0: Ashley Chamonix covering the Spurs.
2: Guys, not a happy timeout. Mitch Johnson, as you saw, not pleased. But after he said his piece, especially to the young guy, Dylan Harper, De'Aaron Fox helped calm the storm, really talking to Harper. He has been a mentor for him all season long.
0: Wembanyama at the rim there, actually.
3: שירותו תרגיל שמכניס שמענו את הדיווח של אשלי שעמדי על דיארון פוקס שמגיע שם את העניינים אחרי שג'ונסון כועס על דילן הרפר. אגב, מיט ג'ונסון אמר לפני המשחק שדיארון פוקס צפוי לשחק במשחק השני בסדרה בעוד יומיים.
1: Easy money for him. 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
0: Calmly knocks it down. Great scene here. Sure to be a great scene tomorrow night at Madison Square Garden. Game one of the East Finals with the Knicks and the Cavaliers. The 1-2 seeds here in the West. The 3-4 in the East. Our friends on ESPN will have that at 8 Eastern Time. Mike Green, Richard Jefferson, Tim Legler, Lisa Salters, their whole crew. Looking forward to our off nights. We get to sit back and watch our friends go to work.
1: And you know they're watching this series because they're in the same class as OKC. They've been off for a while, so they saw how the Thunder started tonight.
0: Are you talking about the Knicks?
1: The
0: Knicks? Talking about Breen and those guys?
1: No.
0: Okay.
1: No, they're not.
0: So I'm looking at you like, what are you talking about?
1: No, the Knicks are looking at how OKC started. I don't care about Richard Jefferson or Tim Legler. I do like Mike Green.
4: Yeah, you better care about Mike Green now. That's a goal. That's a goal.
0: Can't wait to watch their crew on our off nights here. One-point lead for the Spurs. 7:10 to go here. Look at Holmgren and Wemby fight. You know, they want to go head-to-head. 1-2 in the Defensive Player of the Year this year.
4: Pass.
0: Yeah, to Bryant. One more, Champagne.
3: Rookie, Carter Bryant, אתם מבינים? בחירה 14 בדראפט, מקבל כדור בתוך הצבע, רואה ששניים עליו, נותן דריבל נוסף, מוציא החוצה לשלושה חופשית של שמפני, שמגיע לדו ספרתי. סליחה, 8, לשמפני, שלושה שנייה היום.
0: Business decision by Cason Wallace. Clock at 5, Gilgeous Alexander. Route 2, Holmgren from deep, short.
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0: STA tied up Castle, but Zach Zarba says it was a foul.
1: Look guys, the Thunder cannot, will not attack the paint when Wimby's in there. He's just switching off on everyone. Cason Wallace looked like he had a layup, and what you just say, business decision. Let me take it on back out. Everything is a three or a very tough mid-range because of number one in black. But now it changes because here comes Cornette onto the floor, and watch how aggressive the Thunder will be now.
4: But you can see more zone now, Rich, because Victor Wembanyama is off the court, and they know they're going to put Cornette in action. They're going to go to the paint. They're going to get the things they want to do every single night. And that's what makes the Thunder. They keep attacking you and breaking you down.
3: לו קורנט חוזר לשחק מינוס 8 בדקות שלו, אז זה ארטנשטיין היום. עם 8 דקות בסך הכל על הפרקט. יש לו שתי חסימות, אבל מעבר לזה, לא ממש מורגש. שבע אפס, מפסק הזמן. סן אנטוניו, תגובה בוגרת לריצה של OKC. תגובה מהירה.
0: McCain, Castle, giving him no room to operate. Hot in the first half, Caruso feed, Hartenstein. Met on the way up, but he was fouled. And Isaiah will come to the line. Wembanyama on the way out.
1: Protect the paint at all costs. That's what he's telling Cornette right there. They're going to put you in action at the end of the day. Get to the rim.
4: And watch right here. Those are the playoff type of fouls you have to take. You cannot let him get a basket or an and-one opportunity, and the bench of the Spurs approve. De'Aaron Fox, Fizz, they stand up and say, those are the fouls you got to take. You have to have that urgency at this level, at this stage.
1: I like Coach Dagnall now. Now you have on the floor a bunch of shooters surrounding SGA now on the perimeter.
0: Awesome chess match, back and forth. Deep rosters, got a lot of cards they can play. Clock at 7, zoning up a little bit here. Castle travel.
3: Who caused it? Odi Butchista from Castle, Mispar 6.
1: Fresh off the bench here. Causing all kinds of havoc here.
3: מתוך 9 עיבודים אישיים של סן אנטוניו, 10 בסך הכל.
0: San Antonio has turned it over 10 times in this game. Castle has had his 6th of those 10.
1: Mitchell can kind of get going offensively here.
0: Does find McCain from the corner.
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4: And the Spurs did not start their offense inside the three-point line until 8 seconds left in the shot clock.
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0: These are two exceptional defensive teams in defensive rating. Oklahoma City was number one, San Antonio number 3 this year. McCain, Jeff Penny gave him no space. And the quick hands of Harper take it away. Dylan Harper basket bound, lefty finish.
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1: So great to have the WNBA back on NBC and Peacock Sunday at 3 Eastern. We have the Wings and Paige Beckers, who had 19 points in a win tonight, taking on the Liberty and Stewie. So it's the Wings and the Liberty, 3 Eastern, the WNBA on NBC, also streaming on Peacock. Key matchup is brought to you by Hyundai. You go back to 2021, 5 years ago, the U19 World Cup, Chet Holmgren for Team USA, Victor Wembanyama, look how distraught Wemby, then 17-year-old, was as Holmgren and the U.S. team won the title. Now here they are out in the West, 1-2 in the Rookie of the Year. Remember, Holmgren sitting out the first year, so the Rookie of the Year battle within the same year. 1-2 Defensive Player of the Year. And the matchup has a little spice to it, boys.
2: Jamal, this is where the rivalry was born.
3: That's
2: right
3: where it started, huh?
4: And you could see almost the disgust in Wimby's face losing that game.
1: Now, when they've gone together this year, look at these missed Holmgren free throws. Look at Wimby.
4: Oh, he's taking great joy in his demise from the free throw line.
1: Haven't seen many free throws from Chet yet. We'll keep an eye on that during the series. Williams inside, no. Hartenstein couldn't squeeze.
0: אז זה המטיימות. המסר ברור, לכו פנימה, אין ומבניאמה, אבל זה לא עוזר במקרה הקודם. דילן הרפר ממשיך לדלק לו בקלילות, כאילו משחק קלאס שם בתוך הצבע של הטנדה.
1: AJ
0: מיטשל.
4: Remember, this is the second leading scorer during
0: the playoff. AJ Mitchell. סך הכל זריקה שנייה.
4: That is his first bucket of the game.
1: But he's starting here. Started there. He's coming off the bench tonight. 13 minutes. And Johnson inside. Got hit on the arm. On the shot. John Goebel has the foul on Hartenstein for the first time tonight.
3: Watch Dylan Harper's eyes right there. Engaged. Knowing exactly where he wants to go. Watching Williams. But he put Mitchell to sleep to get to his spot with a nice step through.
4: More importantly, get back to his strong hand.
3: Yes.
1: One more for Johnson. Even given the physical nature and the good defense so far, nobody has more than two personal fouls. So foul.
0: Kendall Johnson, השחקן השישי של העונה, מוביל את סן אנטוניו בנקודות מהספסל היום עם 9.
1: This game one.
0: Spurs, 14-15 מהקו.
1: Alternating nights, so every night you'll have a conference final game coming up here for the next week and a half, maybe two. Mitchell probes, turned away. He'll try again. Defense at the rim by Vassell along with Cornette.
3: They need Mitchell to go on one of his scoring first that he's been going on these playoffs.
1: Carter Bryant, a couple of rookies out there for the Spurs. Done it all regular season. At 62-20 regular season with a great run down the stretch. Hands of Hartenstein helped knock it away. Mitchell's fouled to the backcourt by Vassell.
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4: During the game already at 12. That was
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3: Great pass right there.
1: Body contact. First Castle stumble, and the foul is called on Lou Dort. A good.
4: Jamal on the back cut there by J Dub.
3: That uphill step. Got him to get out of position.
4: I like how you use the word uphill.
0: Victor Wembanyama חוזר לשחק.
3: Yeah, no, Frankie D.
4: No.
3: Uphill.
0: אין לו חסימה, אין לו חטיפה, אבל איזה אימפקט על המשחק. 16.11 כדורים חוזרים.
3: Yeah. We had a remix.
1: The opposite. They killed this Alexander back in. 2 of 9 from the field, 7 points.

0: Thunder are minus 11 in this game with him on the floor. There's the post with Wemby, the quick spin, the contact, and the foul. J. Will and J. Dub, both Jalen Williams were there, and it will be on J. Will.
1: So you have the smaller J. Dub guarding him. Spin moves off of him into J. Will. Good hard foul there.
0: It's the all-time double. Not only you're doubling, you're doubling with the same guy. You know, we like both coaches. They're both a pleasure to deal with, have done a wonderful job. But on behalf of the play-by-play announcers around the league, a thank you to Mark Dagno, who only played both J. Will and J. Dub together for 79 minutes this year. Sadly, I think we may have to pay for it in this series because of the defensive presence.
1: Well, a lot of that had to do with J. Dub only playing 33 games.
0: I'm trying to be nice to him.
2: Come on,
0: we got to deal with him for 2 weeks. Give him a flower. My goodness. Wembanyama 5-5 at the line.
3: Announcers.
2: Yeah, that was all you, Mike.
1: Announcers jinx.
0: Just report facts. They shoot.
3: Just facts.
0: Spurs by four. Jane Williams to the basket. Couldn't finish.
4: But it's perfect way
0: the releases are so different.
4: Fantastic. The Glover and Jane Williams. Laver בהחלטות שלו בהתקפות הבאות.
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1: This dude has an endless motor. I mean, he is absolutely loving the competition. Little quick spin move on J. Will. Shoots it off the back, but stays active, right? The ball finds you. Now he's headed back to the free throw line for free throws 7 and 8. He's kind of looking over there at the bench, too. He's wondering, where are the bigs? Where's Hartenstein? Where's Chet?
0: He has 7 offensive rebounds.
3: But he's going to the paint now, Rich. He's getting closer.
0: You see, we go to Oklahoma City. Game 2.
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0: Crossbank Center will be the same kind of scene that we have.
4: NBA. יוצא לדרך בשלושה ביוני, יותר נכון אצלנו בלילה שבין השלישי לרביעי.
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1: Put back by J. Dub.
0: Wow.
3: And he would have dunked it on
4: Sima Michel National. From his hack.
0: Great look. Vassell pulls up and hits.
4: The Spurs, before the sharp. Pulling the Shmone Fresh. Rega Harisha Thunder. Lulit Ronikuda.
0: 8-point Spurs lead.
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1: All game for SGA, 3 of 10 from the field, and he just reached double figures.
0: As a guy scores 20 every single night. Dort, physical with Wembanyama, foul call.
3: Right here, this is OKC's adjustment. They're trying to get more space. They sent 2 guys to the corner when SGA has the ball to flatten out the defense. In the next set, Shai goes to his patented left step back. He usually saves that shot for the second half. Keeps you off balance.
0: The foul on Dort. He's the first player with 3 in the game. Free throws 7 and 8 in this third quarter for Wembanyama. Caruso and Champagne come in for their respective teams. The foul by Dort.
1: Look, Dort's given up so much height here. Just trying to be physical with Wimby.
3: He was good at that last part. That last part's why they called it.

0: 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Go back through the history of the Spurs against Oklahoma City. Four different series, including conference finals. Leading to some of the banners that hang here at Paycom, including that 2012 Western Conference championship banner. Defending SBA so far, Jamal Crawford.
1: It's never a one-on-one challenge. It's one-on-five. He's always playing in the crowd. They know he's the MVP. He's proved that he can do time and time again. He can beat you. He can turn out your lights. But right now, the Spurs are keeping him off of rhythm and off balance.
0: Sean Sweeney handles the defense, and actually he has been so integral to what the Spurs have done all season and tonight.
2: Sean Sweeney, guys, I've watched in every single huddle address whatever issue he's seeing at that moment, tweaking the defense little by leather, whether it's if the guy is cutting through, go with them, running on your closeout, hand in the face, good positioning. He just took Devin Vassell aside and showed him a specific play, said run it back. They watched it about three or four times to just see the exact adjustment they need to make. He has been phenomenal on this defensive effort.
3: Sweeney was on my bench, פרקט וליווה את השחקנים שלו בפוזיישן ההגנתי האחרון בכל רגע עד שקדון ג'ונסון איבד שם. השחקן שלו, בינתיים הוא מניע בחוזר אחרי מנוחה ממש קצרה.
4: Again, Lou Dort trying to be physical with Wimby. Giving up so much size, a little shove in the back there by Lou. Trying to get him out the paint. And there's the shove.
0: And Sell. Fourth foul on Dort.
1: And you see Mitch Johnson already taking Johnson out because he got beat backdoor on that last Dort possession. He's saying we cannot afford these mistakes the last 6 minutes of a game.
0: Wembanyama denied by Dort. That is off of Dort. 4.5 to shoot for the Spurs. 6.5 left. Team fouls. In the quarter, only two on the Thunder, one on the Spurs. Short clock, Castle Jacks. Big box out effort, and it's gonna stay down here. Foul on the Thunder.
4: Nice job attacking the offensive glass there by Vassell. The smaller Jarrett McCain out of position there, picks up the foul.
0: His second, third on the team. Wembanyama trying to fight, lifting over Dort, spinning inside. Champagne off on the three. Wimby kept it alive over Williams, but it's called for the foul. That is Victor's first.
4: Well, this is the very definition of over the back right there by Wembanyama. Think about that. This is Wimby's first foul. Something as this series goes on, him staying out of foul trouble and on the floor is huge.
3: He תראו את ומבניאמה. עם הבלוק השני שלו בסך הכל במשחק, אבל זה בלוק שממשיך לתסכן. את שי גידוס אלכסנדר, 3-14 היום.
0: We'll go right back to him, trying for the feed. Dort is fighting. Not letting him get space. Harper, no.
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2: By Accurate, the Aaron Fox doesn't start for San Antonio. Out with an ankle injury, the defensive player of the year getting it done. Wemby with 25 and a plus 14, SGA's minus 13. The worst ratio of any players who played tonight. The Thunder bench, thanks to Alex Caruso, a playoff high 22, outscoring the San Antonio bench. And the rookie doing the steals, rookie kleptomania, they tell us. Dylan Harper tying the Spurs playoff record with 6. Kawhi Leonard, among those who've held that record before. 5:26.
1: טוב לשמוע שהרוקי דילן הארפר משווה שיא מועדון של סן אנטוניו בפלייאוף, ששייך לקוואי לנארד עם 6
3: חטיפות. And
4: the way that Stephon Castle has managed this second half, finding his shooters, can he continue to deliver and make plays?
2: Rare free throw is for Gilgeous Alexander for 5 at the line. The rebound for Wembanyama was his 16th to go with 25 points. Caruso gets the defensive assignment. Wemby engulfs the ball. Pull a pass inside Harper. Over 100 he scored.
1: What's the fellow to the play?
3: A little bump right there, Reds. Got the space for Harper to be able to get that layup.
4: He said he plays bigger once he gets into the paint, right?
3: Yes.
2: All the eyes on SGA, goes to the basket, draws the contact. Free throw attempts 6 and 7 coming up.

0: אתם צופים בערוץ הספורט.
1: Here is how we got here. Victor Wembanyama spinning, scoring to give the Spurs a 2-point lead, and Shai Gilgeous-Alexander with 3.1 left puts it in tied at 101. End of the game, they go to Wemby. Watch Holmgren come across and get the big block to send our game to overtime. In OT, the first four scored by the Spurs.

0: Square Garden that's loud on the outside and deafening on the inside throughout these playoffs as we get set for the showdown here in the East for the right to play in the NBA Finals. Jalen Brunson continues to put up stellar playoff numbers. It's his second consecutive conference finals. Donovan Mitchell will play in his first conference final game, coming off his signature Game 7 road performance. It's the Cavs and the Knicks, Game 1 best of 7, as we welcome you to the Eastern Conference Finals presented by Dunkin'. And you look at the brackets, and then there were only four teams left last night in Oklahoma City. The Spurs with that thrilling double overtime win. And now it's the Knicks and the Cavs turn here in the Eastern Conference. And good evening, everyone, with Richard Jefferson and Tim Legler, Mike Green on hand, Lisa Salters with us as well. If we come even close to last night's all-time classic, we're going to have a great night tonight. But make no mistake about it, the Knicks and Cavs, they're doing some great things as well. And we'll start with the Knicks legs. Seven straight playoff victories, and they're setting NBA playoff records while they're doing it. What's going on?
1: Well, Mike, Jalen Brunson continues to put up great numbers, and he's the engine behind this offense. He's been doing it since the day he got to New York. What's different is now the totality of this offense and the way they're utilizing their pieces, and that starts with Karl-Anthony Towns. Using his size, his vision, his touch, his ability to orchestrate their offense has made everybody on the floor a threat. As a result, you are seeing historic efficiency out of the Knicks. And by the way, don't forget, Karl-Anthony Towns, a dual threat. If you want to press up on him from the three-point line, he can put his head down and get to the rim. And these are the numbers I'm talking about out of their stars. And pay particular attention to those assist numbers for Karl-Anthony Towns, over 6.5 a game.
0: Meanwhile, now time for Making It Look Easy, brought to you by Booking.com. Certainly wasn't easy in the last couple of rounds for the Cavaliers, but you look at what they did. That bounce back Game 7 was magnificent, one of the best wins in franchise history. But they have to move on quickly. What's the keys for them to win this series?
2: The key for them is stay with the exact same formula. Everything starts and stops with Donovan Mitchell. He is their superstar. It took them two Game 7s in the first and second round in order for him to reach his first conference finals. He has the ability to go one-on-one. He is a three-level scorer. He can attack from all areas, but for me, the number one key is going to be the Twin Towers. Jared Allen, Evan Mobley. These two players, they have the versatility, the size, the strength, and the length to go at Karl-Anthony Towns, who was dominant on both ends. And both of those bigs were dominant in their last outing in Game 7.
0: What a victory for the Cavs to advance to the conference finals. Meanwhile, in terms of injury news, good news for the Knicks. OG Anunoby returns. He missed Games 3 and 4 with a hamstring injury. He will start tonight. We'll have the starting lineups and opening tip. Game 1 from New York City coming up next.
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